Issues, copy. A attempt to locate northbound 24-1. Get northbound 24-1. Black Honda Accord, Arizona 1028 of Young Edward Adam 3 Edward Young. It's going to be for a hit and run vehicle, front bumper damage. It's going to be older model, faded paint, wearing a hoodie and an air freshener. It's going to be a time delay of at least 7.

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From Maricopa, 173. Kate at 9. Jeff Payne, 10,550. Jeff McDowell Road. Engine 173. From Maricopa, 173. Kate at 9.

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golfers. Now the cities of Scottsdale, Phoenix, and Tempe are working a first line fire on Fire Channel A11 at 7412 East Windsor Avenue. One all Phoenix personnel. Cities of Scottsdale, Phoenix, and Tempe are working a first line fire on Fire Channel 11 at 7412 East Windsor Avenue. Gateway 519.

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1: Engine 271, Ada 7, stall injury, 1222, due early a drive. Engine 271, Ada 7.

here, Soviet's located, it's going to be westbound 60 to westbound I-10, westbound 60 to westbound I-10, white Mercedes SUV, leading in and out of traffic, brake checking, vehicle scope 702, parking no longer is visual, 17, 18 hours.

home at a 273. Page of 7. Ball injury. 1222. Deep early the drive. Met at 273. Page of 7. Engine 573. Page of 7. Liquidity problem. 19,719. North of Still Drive. Engine 573. Page of 7.

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Page 7. Altered level of consciousness. 5000. South Arizona Hill Circle. Engine 343. Page 7.

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K-Deck 8. Heat related illness. Sky Harbor Air Force Terminal 4. Rescue 19. 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

4809 on delayed delivery. Have a delayed shots fired call that occurred 717. RP got home after going through her vehicle, found that she had a bullet and a hole in her door. That is a call that she called in about originally. She's headed to the Mesa 1 office.

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KW 7.

1938, K-8, Abdominal Thing, 5121, East Lagoon Avenue, 1938, K-8.

0: 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Abdominal pain. 5121 East Lagoon Avenue. VH9. K-8.
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Paid at 9. Overdose. 831. West Boker Street. Routed 2022. Paid at 9.

0: left view tender 44, 8 at 9, Silverton, 6441, West McDowell Road. Heavy left view tender 44, 8 at 9.
1: There 246 for TOT eastbound off right, just west of Stapley off ramp, right next to the 181 mile post marker access from Mesa, so 246 for

0: 32. Cater 7. Ball injury. 2720. West State Line Road. Engine 32. Cater 7.
1: We're set up for a GOT westbound HOV number 1 lane. Reduce the to almost full off ramp exit. Here's an app. 240 knots.

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Ada 7. Silverton. 2000. East Rio Dorado Parkway. Lata 276. Ada 7.

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KDEC 8. Abdominal pain. 5121. East Magoon Avenue. Rescue 32. KDEC 8.

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Page 7. Just came. 2720. West State Line Road. Meta 272. Page 7. Castle Cone, headed 275. Page 7. Bill Burson. 2000. East Rio Gelato Parkway. Meta 275. Page 7.

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K-Deck 8. 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East Bay Fine Road. Jet Stream 28. K-Deck 8. Jet Stream 13. And engine 11. K-Deck 8. Fall injury. 1652. North 52nd Street. Jet Stream 13. And engine 11. K-Deck 8.

0: degrees, eastbound 60 at 186. TOC is looking, vehicle potentially lost its bumper in the HOV lane. Did not pull over at 186.
1: Ladder 281, page 7, just change, 1555, East Mariano Street, Ladder 281, page 7.

1347. Just for information, it looks like there is going to be a vehicle pulled over off left, green Nissan that lost the bumper at 1809 Howard.

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Page 7. Check welfare. 2355. West Germain Road. 22285. Page 7. Ladder 1. Page 8. Food related illness. 213 South 11th Avenue. Ladder 1. Payback 8.

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Pay deck 8. Heat related illness. 230 South 12th Avenue. SC903. Pay deck 8.

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0: 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Pay deck 8.

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0: copy. It's Buffalo 2, eastbound 2257, eastbound 2257. It'll be dark green. Tesla swerving all over the road. It's speeding up and further. 18-inch counts.
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0: Station 4-3 for me, westbound 6177, westbound 6177. White Hyundai Accent, Arizona 1020, Jupiter 8, Adam 16-2. Swerving, tailgating, tilt the vehicle, go around there, and then they still get swerving between lanes next to her, nothing further, 18-23 hours.
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SB1. 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

Pushing 1349, you available for a 964? It's going to be westbound I-10 at 162, white car on the right shoulder, smoking, unknown on injuries.

0: 3245, you available for 962 hit and run. It's going to be Silverton to Camry, going to be eastbound 6174 for the off ramp, the block in the left lane. Mr. Run, vehicle is going to be a white sedan occupied by a dark skinned or Hispanic male. White is going to be pregnant, requesting meds at 1827 hours.
1: There you go, Bravo, copy. The hits on so far?
0: So far, 1828 hours. And 1345 back, great TOC eastbound. Off ramp for Mel, blocking the left lane, approaching the intersection, access Priest at 1820 knots.
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0: Station, Escape Central Locate. It's going to be eastbound I-10, 164 off-ramp to the 347 southbound. Green Toyota SUV, Arizona 1020 in Battle Paul Adam, Zero Boy William, occupied by an African-American 101 driver, unable to maintain lane, almost at the RP, and other vehicles, clip 702, nothing further, 1830 option.
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attempt to locate West, correction, East units attempt to locate West 122 at 53. Again, that's going to be West 122 at 53, a silver Toyota van. Arizona 1028 of George Lincoln Adams 400, tailgating, cut off the RP, brake checking, lane changes. Parties are now separated, no longer has visual, 1835.

International call Maricopa 173. KDEC-9. Injured person. 10,000. West McDowell Road. 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KDEC-9. Heavy left 244. KDEC-9. Still person. 2475. North 75th Avenue. Heavy left 244. KDEC-9.

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17706, Kate at 9, CDA, 5027, South 237th Lane, ending 706, Kate at 9.

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144, K-9, 962. I-10 at North 75th Avenue, eastbound underpass. Ending 44, K-9.

special call rescue 40. K-9. Hill Burton. 2475. North 75th Avenue. Rescue 40. K-9. Engine 173. K-9. Hill Burton. 12,715. West Parkway Lane. Engine 173. K-9.

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Ladder 10-276, K-Deck 7, please be landed in 747, East Packard Drive, Ladder 10-276, K-Deck 7. Call Maricopa 174, K-Deck 9, Silverton, 12,715, West Parkway Lane, Maricopa 174, K-Deck 9.

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West Roadwood Drive. 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
1: For 2-3, eastbound off left, almost on top of baseline, access on 40th Street. I-10 or 48th Street via the CDO, 1859.
2: Special call Maricopa 171, payback 9. 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
1: Gray cab with a white trailer, trailer number Tom Edward Lincoln Robert 44017, white door with black lettering, ran RP off the road twice, and almost side swipe RP, RP no longer is visual at 19.

David 282. David 282. I'll be 52 to District 6. Have a good day. Good night. Good night.

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Page at 7. Park problem. 805. West Montero Street. Headed 282. Page at 7.

Castle Call Rescue 62. Stay deck 9. 962. I-10 at North 75th Avenue, eastbound off ramp. Rescue 62. Stay deck 9.

72, page 7, heat related illness, 4130, South Mill Avenue, LA 272, page 7,

0: service, 4-3 available for some debris, northbound 101-36.
1: 342, 10-4.
0: Thanks, sir. TOC is looking now. It's supposed to be a large black box in the right-hand lane. Probably by 1908 hours.
2: Central call rest 225. KDEC 9. 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West College Street. Rest 225. KDEC 9.

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Page at 7. Park problem. 36,959. West Nicolo Lane. Engine 572 and Ladder 571. Page at 7. Special call SQ903. Page at 9. Diabetic problem. 3101 North 26th Drive. SQ903. Page at 9.

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South Gold Leaf Drive. 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

0: 45.
1: Sorry, you're breaking.

0: 2462 available for pedestrian eastbound 60, supposed to be under the Yama School overpass.
1: Related illness, 4130, South Mill Avenue, Medic 373, KF7.

0: 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Copy. Here's on the template.
1: Overpass, but he was going eastbound.
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Robert Edward, Lincoln, Ocean 40.

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0: 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Watch 7. Come up, 1926, sorry.
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Engine 376. KF7. Thank you.

Station, it's going to be comfortable, okay. It's going to be eastbound 6172, eastbound 6172. Black 2020 Chevy sedan, Arizona, template of 12 William 5126. RP's in the HOV lane, advising that the Chevy is passing on the left shoulder and then brake checking. Moving further, 1931 hours.

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0: 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Rescue 8. Hey, Duck 8. Ratified 71. Hey, Duck 7. Altered level of consciousness. 43,657. West Oscar Drive. Ratified 71. 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
1: Here,
0: South 19th Avenue. Rescue 18. Hey, that's

Charlie Street, 3 on scene of a 2-story apartment with tile roof. Nothing is showing, no evacuation progress. We're going to meet with the RP. Warning for the follow. You'll be command 9037.

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1: 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Currently eastbound 6173. 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

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Stayed at 9. Still person. 5610. West Hard Pack Trail. 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

0: blocking eastbound 202 at 50. Got calls in from two different passerbys. Potentially a single vehicle versus the right wall. They're saying no injuries, but unknown for sure. Supposed to be blocking the right two lanes. There's going to be fluids leaking from the vehicle at 1945 hours. Got multiple units, 1913, I copy, I can add you to it. Who is the other unit? Same traffic at a standstill?
1: 2023, I'm getting around for it right now.
0: 2023, 10-4, 1946 hours.

Her off ramp from the 101 to eastbound 202, 1946 hours.

located westbound 2220, westbound 2220, white Hyundai Elantra, Arizona 1028, Tom Henry Adam, 9 North 6, unable to maintain lane or speed, swerving, nothing further than 1947 hours.

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Code at 9. Unconscious person. 4202 North 33rd Drive. Engine 15. Code at 9.

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Pay deck 9. 962. Sanford, William Van Buren Street. Ladder tender 175. Pay deck 9.

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Pay deck 9, 962. Skycar Road in Van Buren Street. 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Pay deck 9.

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1: Honda CRV, registered out of Phoenix, driving in the middle of the lanes on City Street, almost ran a red light, making super white turns while entering the I-10 going eastbound. Our scene no longer has visuals. This is going to be a time delay of about 5 ago. Again, left to Nissan I-10, Malfoy 47, looking for the hat, 1959.

Heavy rescue 10-44, K-9,

Sierra Club, Delta Loop 85, 10151, again, eastbound at 10151. Due to red Toyota Impreza, bumper dragging is like 80 miles per hour in the far right lane. Like that vehicle is now exiting on the 60. RP no longer has visual, again, last seen from the eastbound I-10 to the US 60. Time delay of about 85 and 151 again, eastbound at 10151. Due to red Toyota Impreza bumper.

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Meta 282, engaging 207, page of 7,

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Engine 22, K-8, 962, 11th Street and Southern Avenue. Engine 22, K-8.

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KF7.

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1: 6-6 traffic, westbound 60, 175.

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1: 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10-4, 10-4, 10-4, 10-4, 10-4, 10-4, 10-4, 10-4, 10-4, 10-4,

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Deck 8.

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Engine 44, KF9,

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2375, paid at 7, that's all. 2324, North Scottsdale Road, 2375, paid at 7.

0: 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Safe.
1: Traffic westbound 10, 156.
2: 1839,
0: North West 329,
2: and ladder tender 11.
0: Green Mazda, no 28.
2: Copy Green Mazda, no 1028. Was that another unit transfer?

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Paid at 9. 962. In 202 South Market West Buckeye Southbound off air. Engine 34. Paid at 9.

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Payback 7. Park problem. 1566. East Park Drive. 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Payback 7.

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West Oki Street. 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

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West Coast Street. Maricopa 173. K-9.

341, and then at 343. Kata 7, Silverton, 8914, East Benny Richard Drive. Henry 341, and then at 343. Kata 7.

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State at 9. Overdose. 709. West Southern Avenue. SP-22. State at 9.

Situation is copy to the locate from Central, eastbound I-10, mile post 150, again, eastbound I-10, mile post 150. Excuse me for a great Chrysler Pacifica, Arizona 1028 of Paul Frank Adam, 0 Adam X-ray. Is there any negative 1028 of Paul Frank Adam, 0 Adam X-ray? Fire 7 of 27 to 2022 Chrysler Pacifica, registered to a business out of Phoenix. Stopping in the middle of the highway, swerving, almost hitting other vehicles, hit the curb once. Again, less than east on I-10, mile post 150. Time delay of about 4, go. 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

at code 34, East Bunyan 50, milepost 175. It's going to be a white Honda Odyssey. We do have a 1028 of Charles Paul David 1366. It's going to be off right with a dead battery, advising they have nothing for a jump. HPT is also advising eastbound off right adjacent to the McClintock off ramp. The access is going to be from roll at 2109.

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0: Officer 95 with the Marine Corps Battalion 273 to the 56th Command. There is an individual barricaded in the occupancy will make sure to keep responding on it from the call.
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1: Searching for 7. Can I have you start for that wrong way driver westbound in the eastbound US 60 mile post 181? Driving wrong way at the point or just facing wrong way? 2113.

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Yeah, there's going to be a eastbound off-ramp. There's going to be a white pickup truck and a white passenger car just prior to the Stapley off-ramp. That might have been him. He's hooking up the white car to his rear bumper there.

0: 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KF7. 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KF7.
1: Adam 0, 83, white port.

2029. You broke up a lot on the second one. Can you 10-9 that one?

0: 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Screen the air, canceling out for Tom Frank Adam 0-7, expired 7/26 to 2006 Lexus GS out of Mesa at 2118.
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0: 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Park problem. 17805. North Porter Road. Ladder 571. Plate F7.
1: Time delay of about 3 ago. Heading further 21, 22.

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0: 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You can't get it wrong way again, I guess.
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0: 4, copy. 34, 7, 4.
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Engine 21 and Rescue 21, KDEC 9,

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Rescue 57. 8-9.

Alpha Summit, 8 6 QC advised, they went eastbound on Guadalupe.

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K-Deck 1. Move up. Station 277. Net is 274. K-Deck 1. T-A-7. And enter 16. K-Deck 8. Enter person. 1850. South Center Street. T-A-7. And enter 16. K-Deck 8.

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Payback 8. Silver Fence. 15th and Monroe Street. 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Payback 8. Engine 286. Payback 7. 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East Ferry Drive. 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

Fiber. You're going to take that 961 hit and run. They're going to be standing by the Panda Express off of Tonkin Stickway. They said they only have minor damage, but are requesting a trooper for a report at 2142.

0: Solution 1349. Are you able to assist with that code 34 blocking eastbound 202 mile post 1?
1: 10-4. I'll be 10-ish.
0: 10-4, thank you. It was originally listed as a blocking, but now she's saying she's off to the right. It's going to be a red Honda Accord that blew a tire. She says she believes she has a spare in tools, just needs assistance. I'll advise if HPTLC locates it. That's 21143.

Communications. Can you tell how it's past 52 mile plus 56 again? It's past 52 mile plus 56. Doing a black or dark blue Jeep, airplane to 2014 Adam 9 Sam 1. Doing a negative 1029 for 14 Adam 9 Sam 1. 105 of 27 to 2025 Jeep Wrangler out of Chandler. RP lies all over the road, almost on the RP off the road several times. Tailgating other vehicles with last lane approaching Kyrene. Again, eastbound 202 approaching Kyrene. Time delay of 1 ago. I think that has 2144.

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1: Disabled vehicle, HPTSD, did advise it's eastbound. It is off right, adjacent 24th Street on ramp. Best access is going to be the I-10 or the State Route 51 at 2145.

Heavy left to tender 44. Pay deck 9. Unconscious person. 75th Avenue and Thomas Road. Heavy left to tender 44. Pay deck 9.

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Codec 8. Altered level of consciousness. 303. North First Avenue. SD1. Codec 8.

0: 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Okay, 2 at 9.
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South 26th Drive. Engine 39 and rescue 58. 8F9.

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Fall injury. 45,179. West Norris Road. Engine 574. 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Just pain. 1021. East Moled Avenue. 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

Michael, okay, Wisconsin 2, Mile 2, again, Wisconsin 2, Mile 2. Michael Wolf again, Arkansas. Nothing else on the 1020 is available. RP advised, driving slow, swerving, almost at the RP on city streets, cut onto the highway westbound. Okay, no longer has visual. There's going to be time delay of 3 ago. Again, nothing further. Westbound 22, mile plus 2 at 2310. Okay.

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K-Deck 9. Park problem. 2887. North 43rd Avenue. Nevada 2024. K-Deck 9.

28, and left 223. 8F8, 962, 28th Street and Dalbay Road. Engine 28, and left 223. 8F8. Engine 278, 8F7. Difficulty breathing. 2148, East Apache Boulevard. Engine 378, 8F7.

0: 1935, two back into Central Police. Here we go back.
1: Battalion 5, Headladder 22, Codex 12.

you. It was, we got a report of a red Dodge truck. The hazard lights are on, but they're pretty dim. HPTOC is advising it is eastbound off ramp, Alma School, blocking the right lane at the start of the ramp. This access is going to be from Dobson at 2319.

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Code F9. Heart problem. 2887. North 43rd Avenue. 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

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Hey, that's 8. Silverton. 1001. North 15th Street. Heavy Rescue Center 8. Hey, that's 8.

0: 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Are you available to check on that code 34 Northbound 101 mile post 58?
1: 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Follow me.
0: Can you just be advised that all three vehicles pulled over? Looks like the white sedan had a flat tire. Looks like there's several people outside of vehicles trying to change their tire, but they're very close to traffic. HPTOC is advising it is northbound off-right, sort of the Elliott off-ramp. Best access is going to be from 1, 23, 29.

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Central Cone, headed 273. 8 at 7. Difficulty B there. 2148. East Apache Boulevard. Headed 273. 8 at 7.

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Payback 8. Silver Fence. 1001. North 16th Street. Rescue 908. Payback 8.

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Code 8. Altered level of consciousness. 2939. East Roosevelt Street. Ladder Thunder 11. Code 8.

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1: Four, seven,

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1: Thank you, sir. Why are you booking a special, please?
2: Thank you, sir. What's up for the service?

0: 28 with Mount 22 mile post 44, again with Mount 22 mile post 44. It's going to be for a red Mitsubishi passenger car. It's going to be anticipating 8.2 Adam 7 Edward 0. It's going to be negative 1029. 2 Adam 7 Edward 0 expires 2/27 to 2002. Mitsubishi Diamante registered out of Mesa. RPI is swimming all over. No other is visual. Again, last thing was on 22 mile post 44. Time delay of 2 ago. That's 2349.
1: Because they're putting
0: fuel in. That's 2349.

0: 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And can you notify ADOT of attenuator damage?
1: 923 10, I'm on the 1021 with a 926 right now, all advice. Make a POC, we saw it first. Just waiting for the DR. 10 o'clock, 2364.

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0: one of the occupants' moms and swans have checked out. Can we have fire response here, please?
1: Do you have any injuries or is it just for precaution?
0: Just precaution.
1: Just for precaution.

Boulevard, southbound to Radstown. 1029, LF 229, K-8.

Table 7, altered level of consciousness, Arizona Avenue in Boston 2, engine 288, Table 7.

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K-7. Altered level of consciousness. Arizona Avenue in Boston Street. Number 288. K-7.

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report of a 964th and iPhone crash alert northbound 101 milepost 50. So far, showing no contact to 202 to McDowell and no contact to Thomas as well at midnight 18.

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Engine 44, paid at 9.

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Lucas in the NLF channel in Scottsdale PD. Left in the area of McDowell Road in Pima. Again, left in the area of McDowell Road in Pima. Scottsdale advising, it's going to be a failure to yield. It's a 1040 vehicle, red June to Yukon. Red on the 1028 of 21 Adams, 3 John 1. Rigo, it was failure to yield with their unit. Not advising if they are e-tailing in the area or not. Again, left sitting there, McDowell and Pima. Nothing further at midnight 23.

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Table 7. Altered level of consciousness. 255. North Kyrene Road. Engine 284. Table 7.

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Allstate, Nissan 101, Miles 40, again, Nissan 101, Miles 40. Going to be for a newer black Ram, 1500. 1028 of Tom Paul King. It was all over the road. Unable to maintain speed. RP did still have visual, but vehicle pulled away a little bit. Again, Mustang Nissan 101, Miles 40. Time really is going to be 1 hour, nothing further, 1038.

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K-9. Car problem. 1105 North Dykert Road. Engine 171 and Maricopa 171. K-9. Engine 8. K-8. Injured person. 16th Street and Van Buren Street. Engine 8. K-8.

0: 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Altered level of consciousness. 774, North Arizona Avenue. Engine 286. Stage 7. Special call at a 288. 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
1: South Gate 45, GD break for a fall. 3452, West Federal View.

0: spot out with a sweeper and replace that attenuator in the morning. 926 has the vehicle and I'll be 1098.
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0: Acura, I've got a 101 that is passed out in the passenger seat with no driver.
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0: a little bit. 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
1: It looks like he's sweating profusely, and he had a lot of water or moisture, mucus type stuff around his mouth. 101 appeared to have sat up. So, advised him that he was stopping for his 15-minute break. I advised him that he was in the middle of the road.
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North Dysart Road. 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KDEC 9. Injured person. 12,951. West Avalon Drive. LA-175. KDEC 9. Engine 24. KDEC 9. Kill person. 2708. North 40th Drive. Engine 24. KDEC 9. Call engine 174, KDEC 9. Injured person, 12,951, West Avalon Drive. Engine 174, KDEC 9.

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Stay deck 9. Phil Person. 5775. West Roosevelt Street. Engine 34. Stay deck 9.

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KDEF 9. Injured person. Baseline Road and Central Avenue. Rescue 28. KDEF 9.

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Payback 9. Phil Burton. 2708. North 40th Drive. Rescue 15. Payback 9.

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2027. Are you able to clear for that 962? 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

7-7. Looks like Hensky will be John Tom Adams, 7-0 Arizona, on a grid 50.

sir. John Tom Adams 7 Victor 0. It's going to be a 1028 Charles for 2001 Ford F-250 out of Mesa. Ball to be negative 1029 for Michigan King Edward Robert Young 16. Registration information is coming back as false. So return to 2010 Ford Mustang at 150.

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0: 2037. It's 5-9 1029 for King Lincoln, Adam 5, Victor Young. 5-10-26 to 2010 Ford Mustang out of Phoenix. And for that's 1028 and the one out of Michigan, the last four that then are the same on both of them.
1: Michigan one, that's why it's canceled.

Mike, I think those might have important.

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Page 7. Heart problem. 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Number 276. Page 7. Engine 271. Page 7. Silverton. 1825. East John Carlos Avenue. Engine 271. Page 7. Ladder 10. Page 9. Boulderville. 27th Avenue and Indian School Road. Ladder 10. Page 9.

direct on that.

ことも言ったよ。まあ、スリーブランスの場合、一番上手いんだよな。

situation is copy information for owner will pick up. It's going to be southbound 101 mile post 56. It gets southbound 101 mile post 56. It's going to be for a silver 2008 Nissan Altima two doors. Vehicle broke down, will be picked up by 10 a.m. Again, information is for owner will pick up, southbound 101 mile post 56. Listing for other side, 213.

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0: 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And while I'm on hold, they're trying to figure it out. 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
1: 2022. 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

0: 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Going to be at the old Denny's off the University on 143.
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Just came. Sky Harbor Airport Terminal 3. Squad 19, and left 219. Payback 8.

10:10, 8:09, 9:52, I-17 at West Indian School Road, northbound Chowdhury. 10:10, 8:09.

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Payback 9. Line 62. I-17 at West Indian School Road, northbound, southbound. Rescue 18. Payback 9.

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KDEC 9. Internal bleeding. 12,721. West Rock High Road. Engine 171. KDEC 9.

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West Buckeye Road. 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KDEC 9.

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2021. It is going to be a negative 1029, but it looks like we're not getting a return. 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

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I mean, you copy doing 6:44?

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Hey, Duck 8. Heart problem. 4321, East May Road. Rescue 43. Hey, Duck 8.

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Straight F 8. Abdominal pain. 63 in the 10-8. Heavy left view tender 8. Straight F 8.

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Take F8.

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Code 7. Park problem. 1535. North Scottsdale Road. Engine 375. Code 7.

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Engine 341, KF7.

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39, Kodak 8, Overdill, 4321, East McDowell Road, engine 29, Kodak 8. NB2, Kodak 8, just changed, 1075, West Jackson Street, engine 2, Kodak 8.

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Page of 7. Heart problem. 1535. North Scottsdale Road. Medic 375. Page of 7.

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Medic 281, pavement 7.

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2: 4321, East McDowell Road, West 329, KW 8. Special call, Medic 341, KW 7, Silverton, 9504, East Ridge Road, Medic 341. Hey, that's better.

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KW8. Jet K. 1075. West Jackson Street. Rescue 1. KW8.

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K-9. First and down. 43rd Avenue and McDowell Road. Ladder 1024. K-9.

0: 1350, coming out with traffic, westbound 202 at 50. Arizona, Sam Victor Adam, 9-7, and we should be going north on Thompson.
1: I'm copying off on Thompson, 1245.

have attempted to locate Westbound 22 Mile 448. Again, Westbound 22 Mile 448. It's going to be for a red Dodge pickup and a red two-door sports car going 120 miles per hour. Almost ran an anvil and another vehicle off the road. Okay, no longer has visual. Again, left in Westbound 22 Mile 448. Time really is going to be 1 to go. That's your brother, 448.

0: 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Hey, that's 9. 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Rescue 58. Hey, that's 9.
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0: 1350. Here's part of your traffic. Would you be able to take a 961? It's going to be eastbound 202, right at about 17th Avenue.
1: Good morning at 5 o'clock.

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is copy information for Eastern I-10 Mile Plus 159 again, Eastern I-10 Mile Plus 159. Passerby called in advising a man with short hair, light colored shirt, standing on the Warner overpass, looking at southbound traffic, but also advised no specific cause for concern, just thought it was odd. Information is being transferred to Tempe. Again, Eastern I-10 159. 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

1350. I just got a 17th. Looks like there's about four vehicles now that's going to be on 4 out, 10 blocks, right? I'll turn around to Dequila.

Pacific and Duluth at westbound 22 mile post 14. Again, westbound 22 mile post 14. Big box sharp swerving all over. Unable to maintain lane. Yellow in color, so it's premium logistics on the side. Again, left lane westbound 22 mile post 14. Time delay 1 0. Nothing further at 518.

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1: 1322, are you available for that 961 Eastbound, US 60 mile post 138? It looks like it's going to be, the only physical description we have is going to be a gray Kia Forte versus debris. There is about 5 to 6 other vehicles stopped off right as well that are possibly disabled from that same debris. RP is advising he might need a 926, but hasn't advised for sure due to it being a rental car at 526.
2: 1350. Charge, 207-926-1. Copy. Arizona, Charles Victor Adams. Call. Gonna be missing this right front tire. Have 1354 come up this way, right on top of 17th Ave, just off to the left. The HOV lane. Looks like there might be some TV, piece of metal or something like that. They might have hit.
1: Copy. 1354, copy. 10-4. And 1350, there was some interference. I copy Charles Victor Adam. Can you 10-9 the rest of that 1028?

0: 22. HPTOC is advising now there's probably more than 13 vehicles stopped in the area. They're going to be off right and off west between Dobson Bridge and Longmore. Best access is going to be from the 101 at 527.
1: Copy. If there's another available user, 2 is 192, Mother.
0: 10-4, we'll work on that for you.

0: slow rolls into all those cars. 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I did not see any debris in the road. I checked all lanes. Driving about 60 in HOV, I didn't see anything.
1: Robert 1619.

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0: I'm going to turn around on McClintock and work my way up. If we do have a service unit, please start heading this way.
1: For Ocean 1329 is 1019 as long as well as 1351 and 1352, not 533.

0: 13-50. After that 923 says come, we're going to send you all this request, okay?
1: When you're on 10-6, can I get that 1020? I only got partial.
0: Yeah, it's going to be John Victor Adam, 71 Tom, white Tom.
1: 10-4, thank you, 535.

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0: is a additional call was put in for a black Ford Focus that hit the metal debris. They have a flat tire and is also leaking fluid off right, but they're in the exact same area. They're just asking for a trooper whenever you guys have it, if you could just make your way to them.
1: Just got the vehicle that was off left, now everyone's off right, and OSHA 1329 is out with that Ford Focus right now.
0: Thank you. 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

0: is advising about 10 minutes, but I did hear in the background that the 926 is getting off of the US 60 at the moment.
1: Okay.
0: Okay. 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
1: No, that's fine. I'll take 20.
0: 10-4, I 58.

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White box truck, front left tire, he's got help 19.

Copy the tweet. Adam, 9 William X-ray, be gray in color. It's a Honda Accord. He has a, it's a real car, and he has no funds for a 926. He'll need one. He's been waiting for the rental to be open at 8 o'clock. He'll be here off-right.

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1: 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And it looks like there's nothing east of Longmore.

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North 33rd Drive. 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

0: Now, copy to this total piece from District 6, State Velocity, northbound 87158. Northbound 87158, going to be for White South Joanne, Arizona, Boise, we're at M123, and a white on the passenger vehicle. They're going on the back road, raising and brake checking, can each other off. RB is now off visual, and for that, 625.
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KF9. 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West Windward Street. 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KF9.

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Page at 7. Fall injury. 2213. South River Drive. Engine 271. Page at 7.

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Paid at 9.

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Minute 342. And engine 341. 8 of 7.

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161, Kate F9, fall injury, 8841, West Roanoke Avenue, ladder tender 161, Kate F9.

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1: We got all the vehicles that we could assisted. The rest of the vehicles, we have a 96 come in, or help 19. You can close up the call. And for the 961, a report taken.
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0: 10.
1: I need to get Phoenix to come out to 24th Street in Magnolia. They got two vehicles locked in collision, possible injury.
2: Yes, injury information and vehicle information.
1: 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I'll check as soon as I get out there.
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0: 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There is an injured party here, but they were both taken to the hospital on their own, but they're still waiting for PD to show up and take care of it.
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0: Northbound 24th Street is blocked right now at this time.

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Code at 9. Code 835 North 43rd Avenue. Westview 21. Code at 9.

0: Cushman Air traffic westbound 2211.
1: Code 4, runway 111.
0: 10-4-8, but we'll take debris westbound 2213.
1: 10-4.
0: Thank you. It's going to be westbound on lanes 1 and 2 on the curb prior to center. So you can access some Gilbert, the carpet.
1: It's a 26.

1946, eight F8, following through, 16013, South Desert Foothills Parkway, ending 46, eight F8.

0: 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It looks like they're no longer going to be blocking your hold into the Hilton Garden and parking lot. It's going to be a 370 car on a blue Jetta.
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KF7.

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0: 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Would you be able to provide that traffic break?
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State at 9. Altered level of consciousness. 6302. West Van Buren Street. Engine 34. State at 9.

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Hey, that's it. Difficulty breathing. 201, South 4th Avenue. 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Hey, that's it. Engine 150. 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

It's going to be for Toyota Tacoma with a black roll cage in the truck, announced as Union William 0489 Adam. It's okay to close all margins by way, pass along the shoulder. RPM now is off the truck at 37.

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Yes, you 29. 2550, prompt 1. Pay deck 8. 7. Stay for 2 weeks. 15th Street and Washington Street. Heavy, yes, you tender 8. Yes, you 29. 2550, prompt 1. Pay deck 8.

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Niagara problem. 7439. South 7th Street. Engine 28. Payback 8.

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1: 13-5, Tuco 20 air traffic, southbound 11 at 43.
2: Go for the
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Hey, that's 8. Diabetic problem. 7439 South 7th Street. SB-28. 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

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K-8. Altered level of consciousness. 738. South 7th Street. Engine 6. K-8.

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273, MP-07, Medic 273, Battalion 371, MPO 7, Soja 7, Code 2645, East Southern Avenue, LA 273, MP-07, Medic 273, Battalion 371, MPO 7, Soja 7. Rescue 903 and crisis response 8, KDEC 8, 7, 15.

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KDEC 8. Altered level of consciousness. 738. South 2nd Street. Rescue 903. KDEC 8.

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Altered level of consciousness. 33rd Avenue and Thomas Road. Engine 10. 8F9.

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0: 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East Guadalupe Road. 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East Twilight Drive. 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

for the sun at engine 161, ladder 161, engine 173, engine 34, rescue 34, utility 171, ladder 175, engine 181, rehab 1, utility 10, ladder 4, engine 188, command response vehicle, south deputy, canine 59, Yuan 1, CIO 3, and north deputy, fire channel A9, first alarm hazmat, 60, 615, south 91st avenue. Engine 161, ladder 161, engine 173, engine 34, jet 234, utility 171, ladder 175, engine 181, rehab 1, utility 10, ladder 4, engine 188, command response vehicle, south deputy, timeline 59, drone 1, CIO 3, and north deputy, fire channel A9.

for call rescue 21. KW 8. Difficulty breathing. 20. West Jackson Street. Rescue 21. KW 8.

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Payback 8. Difficulty leaving. 20. West Jackson Street. Rescue 23. Payback 8. Engine 58. Payback 2. Check and complete the nature of call. 2625. South 19th Avenue. Engine 58. Payback 2.

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roadway seems to be clear. There is a roll of installation that's off right. Just right on top of the record. 98.

Attention all personnel, the cities of Phoenix, Holliston, Avondale, and Goodyear. A working first alarm hazmat at the address of 5615 South 91st Avenue on fire, channel A9. Once again, the cities of Phoenix, Holliston, Avondale, and Goodyear are working a first alarm hazmat on at 5615 South 91st Avenue on fire.

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Page F7.

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Engine 74, K-8.

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0: 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Pay deck 8. Injured person. 2. North Temple Avenue. Rescue 11.
1: 35 Blanca, 20 air traffic, carrying in Willis Road.

0: 254, so 20 year traffic, Karen and Willow's Road.
1: 13, 5, 4, 4, 4.
0: Good morning, 37.

Cancer Command, Muskogee, westbound 2046. Westbound 2046, gonna be for a blue dump truck. Dropping large pieces of foam and string for their degree.

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Kate at 7. Fall injury. 658. We cross power this way. Engine 2810. Kate at 7. Special call net at 381. Kate at 7. Just came. 1155. North Melody Circle. 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Engine 375. 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East Washington Street. 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Kate at 8.

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Heart problem. 305. 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K-8.

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0: Echo 34, that's blocking 32 TOC, is blocking lane 1, halfway down the Elkhorn on ramp at 918.
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1: I don't know if anybody on the detail can copy me over state, but can one of you guys get off state? Tell them to put in all the closures, please.

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0: Decade.

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Page at 7. Dialed at a problem. 5350. South Harvey Drive. Met at 273. Page at 7.

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1: Yeah, that's
2: 13th, 22, 20 traffic, 1 Carson Drive.

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Fire channel 09. First alarm hazmat 5616, South 91st Avenue. Engine 193, hazmat 193, engine 41, hazmat 272, and engine 273. Fire channel 09.

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NBC 74. 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
1: Eastbound 22 at 1, it's going to be for Block 4 250, Arizona Charles, Robert Nora, 297. Vehicle returns negative 1029 on the 202 Ford F-150. Driving close to 93, possible 1381 are falling asleep, unable to maintain lanes. It's going to be a male driver with curly hair. Go for there at 939.

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1: 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Not sure if they're the owner.

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KF7, Silverton, 601, East West Chester Drive. Meta 274, KF7,

0: Southwest headed the runway, eastbound 22 at 5.
1: Four,
0: City is back, now dark moving around baseball cap running from the right to the left shoulder.

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1: There's a code 34 by the Eastbound Creek, Texas. He's near the goal point. And then there's also a Hispanic male sitting on the wall, westbound side, off right, against, or in the curve, just north of Van Buren, or west of Van Buren. But I don't see any individual pets.
2: Okay.

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Take at 7. Difficulty leaving. 1643 South Street Drive. Letter 276. Take at 7.

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0: I made contact with the Coast City 4, sitting on the wall, East Coast 4, has help coming. 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

44, paid at 9. Difficulty leaving. 71st Avenue and Van Buren Street. Engine 44, paid at 9.

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Be solid lane north. Engine 341 and Manic 341. 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

0: cloud towards Mahorn.
1: Yeah, we're going to take a look at the river.

0: Ocean 1329 available because they're for blocking southbound 143 at 1. He's a light pickup with the tire blow blocking the right lane. No driver, three children with him. The Seacoast Lane air traffic. Westbound 22 is typical.
1: Seven now, I can take care of that. Go to the blocking for Ocean 1329.

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Italian 283, San Francisco, Trump 288, Theta 7, Code 3911, South Adobe Drive, Meta 2811, Lata 2811, Italian 283, San Francisco, Trump 288, Theta 7,

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Battalion 5. Ladder 122. Engine 6. Battalion 151. Head ladder 26. Fire cell 06. Garage fire. 4629. West Beverly Road. 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

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Page 7. 16. 43,692. West Cattle Drive. Engine 575 and LA 571. Page 7.

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43, Kate 7, Step 10, 6625, South Midland Street, engine 343, Kate 7.

817, Fallen Bridge, 101, South Yucca Street, LA 283, KF7. Abdominal pain. Sky Harbor Air Force Terminal 3 North Concourse. Squad 19. Pay deck 8.

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Theta 7. Silverton. 2150. East Fremont Drive. Engine 207. Theta 7.

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South Midland Street. And at a 273. 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Engine 17. Page at 8. Silverton. 7350. North 22nd Street. Engine 17. Page at 8.

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0: Thank you. You've reached 52 South West 50th Anniversary. We're passing an access from 24th Street. It's going to be a white force focus. I'd be advised our battery died.

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West Lower Park Cairo. 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

0: 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I copy the made access to the building. The tick is showing no heat signatures. They have clear conditions. They're continuing to investigate. Was there anything else?
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Alabama, copy, want to hold engine to 218 and recall the balance. 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

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Theta 7. Altered level of consciousness. 977. South Pennington Drive. Met a 283. Theta 7. Special call rescue 11. Theta 8. Injured person. 2242. East Taylor Street. Rescue 11. Theta 8.

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Engine 203, state F7, ball injury. 3805, South Sierra lane, engine 203, state F7. Engine 21, Italian 5, of NAT 32, and engine 32. 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Engine 21, Italian 5, of NAT 32, and engine 32. 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

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Major Fire Panel 4.

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1: Search for going to Tokyo, then 964 blocking.
2: Yeah, we got one vehicle blocking the HOV lane adjacent to the Cooper exit eastbound. And then the pickup truck, I believe, that lost the tire is going to be by the on-ramp for Cooper eastbound. So they're pretty far apart.
0: Temper, thank you.

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0: 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Left train. 4275. West Thomas Road.
1: 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Thomas and the escape.
0: 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K-8. Fall injury. 5649. East Rockers Road. Rescue 13. K-8. Engine 1. K-8. Kill person. 613. North 4th Avenue. Engine 1. K-8.

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Fire channel 812.

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Letter 381, and ladder 2811. Page 7.

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Thank you.

Houston, 2841, I copy on scene of a three-story apartment complex. We have people standing outside. You'll be offensive investigating. I have no obvious hazard. You're assuming San Valencia Command.

3-2, copy this, until Luke, last name, westbound 2-2-3. Westbound 2-2-3 is going to be for a dark gray Honda Accord, Arizona, Charles Ross, John, 4190. Trying to cause a collision, leaving out of traffic, and kind of vehicle off. Also, if I think customers at 90 miles per hour at level 3.

0: 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You made access to the apartment, it is clear. 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You are talking to the RP at 1204.
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altitude cross 2840, momentum 286, height at 7, overdose, station CD, 2053, East Canton Road, meta 281, altitude cross 2840, momentum 286, height at 7,

0: 41, plate F7, ball entering, 9508, East Lake Road, engine 341, plate F7.
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I'll see if they have somebody assigned to it by now. We'll try to get you an ETA.

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picking up. 10-minute ETA on Southwest Gas. 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

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It'd be Arizona Charles Boy Adams 1 Frank 4 Frank.

0: white pickup. There's a white pickup a quarter mile ahead here. And the driver claims that that vehicle was less than 18 out there, and he ran into it. I'm thinking, though, that the driver of the 1018 vehicle is trying to get our attention behind us. So if we can have a trooper come, we appreciate it.
1: 1362, are you available to assist?
0: 1362, left in place.
1: 1422.46.
0: Careful.
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0: Neither the involved unit, the exterior, nothing found. We believe it to be a sewer issue. Continuing southwest gas will hold engine 2841 on scene. Command will be terminated at 1217.
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0: 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Are you with another vehicle just down behind Service 41's call? I'm going to go out and see if it's interesting calling. I'm not sure what it's called thing for.
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KF9. Still person. 4343. West Thomas Road. 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

0: 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KF 9. Here's related illness. 8100. 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Engine 44. 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

Attention, 38, I caught the on scene of a single-story restaurant with a flat roof. You have nothing showing. You'll be investigating on the offensive strategy. Attempting to locate a man's view with a further report to follow. Engine 38 appears on a command, code 38.

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1: Next man, go ahead. The OP evacuation is complete at 1240 and the balance to respond code 2. Lunge engine 277, engine 284 continuing code 2 for command.

0: fourth issue in the vehicle and got hit. So she's asking me to check out that car. She's been in the morning in the four points at Cooper Hour.
1: Can you just advise on injuries again? As my unit recalls a further one away, you have a gas odor in the kitchen. You're working on securing the appliances. London engine 277. Engine 284 is trying to clear you. You can go ahead and cancel. Looks like 284 will be closer.

0: 2841 and Battalion 281, Kata 7, 962, A202 Santana Cooper Road East, found under attack. Engine 2841 and Battalion 281, Kata 7.
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1: QTSC can reacquire that pit. I don't know if it exited or ran across the exit ramp and continuing westbound.
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1: Yes, on the command, go ahead. I copy you, release engine 284 from the scene. 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

Officers of Police. Westbound 202 at 50. Westbound 202 at 50, times delay 1 to 2 is going to be from White City, Silverado, Arizona, partial of Ocean Henry, Adam 2 Young. Hopeful 1381, swerving on the side pipe of their vehicle. And for that 1314. Continued on the US 60 westbound, number 16.

275. Payback 1. Return to home quarters. 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Ladder 276. 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South Back Avenue. 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

Charlie, 1-3-3, 3-3, 3-3, 3-3, 3-3, 3-3, 3-3, 3-3, 3-3, 3-3, 3-3, 3-3, 3-3, 3-3, 3-3, 3-3, 3-3, 3-3, 3-3, 3-3, 3-3, 3-3, 3-3, 3-3, 3-3, 3-3, 3-3, 3-3, 3-3, 3-3, 3-3, 3-3, 3-3, 3-3, 3-3, 3-3, 3-3, 3-3, 3-3, 3-3, 3-3, 3-3, 3-3, 3-3, 3-3, 3-3, 3-3, 3-3, 3-3, 3-3, 3-3, 3-3, 3-3, 3-3, 3-3, 3-3, 3-3, 3-3, 3-3, 3-3, 3-3, 3-3, 3-3, 3-3, 3-3, 3-3, 3-3, 3-3, 3-3, 3-3, 3-3, 3-3, 3-3, 3-3,

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2: Abdominal pain, 2635, North Dakota Road, Maricopa 171, Kodak 9.

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Ladder 1024, K-9. 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Ladder 1024, K-9.

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Engine 204, KF7.

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Chest pain, 5317, East Weldon Avenue. NV 13, Odak 8.

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call left 234. Hey, that's 9. Injured person. 1111 North 67th Avenue. Left 234. 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

0: 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I copy the RP says he's leaving the area. You can go ahead and clear this out, and he can call back when he's able to make a report.
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K-9. Still person. 2702. North 110th Avenue. Maricopa 175. K-9.

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1: Take one in the final, we're going to 18 at 363.

Copy the Central Oki, walking eastbound US 6182. Eastbound 6182, about 1 ago for a large truck that does a waste rental with the Arizona State of Mary Adams and Robert Town. Coming with me to lanes, driving in the HOV lane and on the shoulder. No further search report.

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0: 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Test electrical.
1: Southwest 53, Greeny, Subversa, Time Delia, Tugo, for the Texas and 20th, Young Victor, Boy, 0622. Unable to maintain lane 0, truck a vehicle over the highway. No further, 1400.

0: 14 westbound 22 at 40.
1: Switch 41 on the copy, 119.
0: It's going to be westbound 22 on ramp Santan Village, off site on the ramp, you can access Santan Village. It's a white tree avalanche, one wheel is missing.

at 9. Alert to reaction. 7933, West 6th and South Street. Engine 62, paid at 9.

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Paid at 7.

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2: 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It's going to be a red Prius and a black Ford Bronco. Off left RPC, the Bronco was driving close to 93 prior to hitting a Prius.

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0: for the homeowner, the cancellation of false alarm.
1: Eastbound 2021 again, eastbound 2021. Are you just putting a gray Toyota Camry, Arizona, Boy Lincoln, Adam 17, Sam, that's like negative 1029, Mod 24, Toyota Camry? From a sort of Scottsdale, does this would be an older white male, because someone has to sit across multiple lanes, swerving, brake checking, exit at 32nd Street, heading south, to the Bozo at 1409.

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1: Difficulty B there. 1875. 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KF7.

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Engine 343, Department 273, Meta 373, and Terra 7, Theta 7,

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1: 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Cell phone 101 and 52 against cell phone 51.

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KDEC 8.

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for referencing my debris PSC. He said there's no contact with debris from Queen Creek to Wild Force Pass, but limited visibility east of Queen Creek at the overpass left, which is 20.

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Lockout. 3102 South Mill Avenue. LA 273. Code F7.

Radio Cabin 80, eastbound unit 6175, we've been eastbound unit 6175 for White Soft Hill. That says XL Carriers, US set number of 436734. Copy RPF and almost hit her, had to swerve out of the way to avoid a rear end of the MIN at 1426.

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Westfield Street. 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

0: Charlie US Marine Corps, please. Tom Robert Edward, John 01.
1: Looks like it comes back to 01 Ford F-150, but I copy you're out with Audi, 1432.
0: Yeah, 10-4, no code 4 right now.
1: 1432.

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1: Alpha 5, can you come to the terminal tower, please?
0: 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Are you available for exit 34 westbound to exit 7?
1: Yeah, you
0: can. Could be for a blue and black minivan with a flat. It's going to be off right. 14-34. Oh, level 5-8, go ahead with the bit.
1: William Adam 1, Lincoln Frank Adam, Frank Paul. 0 boy Adam 0 3 2 4 2 7.
0: Brian, is this out of
1: the state? No, this one out of the state.
0: Okay.
1: I just put the wrong plate on the vehicle.

0: 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Redwood Street. Met at 375.
1: Let's take a taxi and be at 34 blocking. 50s is rising left on Park Street in the right lane between Scottsdale and Center Parkway. Can access to Scottsdale. Center at 1435. And 158-3, negative 1029, shows no registration on 8. 2011, Abbey Q5, subject at a Mesa at 1435.

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1: Okay,

Talk to Ian Ralph Power, and for that, 1440.

Green Bubble 964 blocking westbound 22049. Possibly a third vehicle, but unknown. That vehicle possibly left the scene at 431.

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1: 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Fire Channel 84. 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West Coast Road. Engine 377. Pages 7. Engine 21. Pages 9. 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West Buckeye Road. Engine 21. Pages 9.
2: From the 202.
1: West Washington Street.
0: Northbound, Dalton from the 202, go ahead.
2: 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It's a Hyundai Santa Fe.

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2: 8230, South Highway, Battle.
0: Come on, 62.

Traffic westbound US 60, westbound 4.

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K-8. Mark Cobbler. 4451. East Oak Street. Engine 13. K-8.

19, KDEC 8, ball injury, Sky Harbor Air Force Terminal 4, engine 19, KDEC 8. Engine 283, KDEC 7, ball injury, 2121, West Elgin Street, engine 283, KDEC 7.

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1: 1543 is similar, equal 4.

facility from District 50 passing westbound I-10, passing off-road 175. It's going to be for a green truck trailer with a trailer, labeled CAW Trucking. They won't let the RP pass and hit near to the driver's thingy back and forth.

Give me a traffic guy on the center lane at 1501.

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West Elgin Street. Met a 283. Page at 7.

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Eight up eight. 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

Pod 19. 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

0: call rescue 908.
1: Excuse me.
0: Altered level of consciousness. 924, East Vitamin Street. Rescue 908. Play deck 8.
1: Excuse me. The collision with South 60 to Southbound 101 was just closed, but I located it from the ramp. Going from East South 60 out of the Southbound 101, partially blocking.

The collision east South 60 to southbound 101 was just closed, but I located it from the ramp going from east South 60 out of the southbound 101, partially blocking.

0: vehicle that caught fire exit or not?
1: Did exit off of quite a little bit unknown direction of travel? This collision, I think it's something related to good Chevy pickups or John Cooper.
0: Thank you.

Pacific, 7, 22, 12, 12, 12, 12, 12, 12, 12, 12, 12, 12, 12, 12, 12, 12, 12, 12, 12, 12, 12, 12, 12, 12, 12, 12, 12, 12, 12, 12, 12, 12, 12, 12, 12, 12, 12, 12, 12, 12, 12, 12, 12, 12, 12, 12, 12, 12, 12, 12, 12, 12, 12, 12, 12, 12, 12, 12, 12, 12, 12, 12, 12, 12, 12, 12, 12, 12, 12, 12, 12, 12, 12, 12, 12, 12, 12, 12, 12, 12, 12, 12, 12, 12, 12, 12, 12, 12, 12, 12, 12, 12, 12, 12, 12, 12, 12, 12, 12, 12, 12, 12, 12, 12, 12, 12, 12, 12, 12, 12, 12, 12, 12, 12, 12, 12, 12, 12, 12, 12, 12, 12, 12, 12,

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K-8, code 2317, North 40th Street. Engine 13, and left 213. K-8. Special call rescue 34, payback 9, Animal Bites, 3733, South 55th Avenue. Rescue 34, payback 9.

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Structure fire. 3000, North Dysart Road. Engine 174, Battalion 181, Battalion 171, Ladder 175, Engine 171, and Engine 172. Fire settled in 9.

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1: This is the Rose Cruiser from 1. We're working again off road right now, coming to 8.
2: 7th Coast 34, is there any damage to it from the truck in it, or does the truck just hit the median barrier?
1: Yeah, for the driver, single vehicle, you never hit.
3: I-10 at 8202 southbound, westbound to southbound. Ladder 10, K-9.

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0: 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Deck 8. Abdominal pain. Sky Harbor Airport Terminal 4. Rescue 19. Deck 8.
1: 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Engine 283, K-7.

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Code 112, South First Street. Italian 701. Car 738. Minute 3242. And engine 706. Paid at 9.

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Henry Edwards, Paul Robert Adam, expires on 27, 2014, on

Central column, letter 281. Page at 7. 16. 20 oil 2. East Springfield Place. Letter 281. 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

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Page F7.

0: 5. Page 7. Two persons. 1601. West Queen Creek Road. Engine 285. Page 7. Special call SD1. Page 8. Due to related illness. 213. South 11th Avenue. SD1. Page 8.
1: Sorry, resident. That's the car, I'm going to go to the other side.

0: Nancy Zeta with Squad 19 on the call. This is 19, you can stay there, thank you.
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No one's after.

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Difficulty breathing, 3540, East Baseline Road. Engine 32, KDEC 8. Engine 388, fire channel 812. Fire alarm indication, 2780, West Chandler Boulevard. 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

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Payback 2.

LA 283, page 7. Injured person, 3800, West Chandler Boulevard. LA 283, page 7.

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Bill Burson. 1946. West Amelia Avenue. Engine 10. Codec 9.

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Pay deck 9. Park problem. 6825 South 6th Avenue. Engine 22. Pay deck 9.

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1: 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Fire alarm indication. 2780 West Chandler Boulevard. 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Fire channel 812.
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South Kyrene Road. 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

7, 8-8, HSPD, 201, East Southern Avenue, Air 7, 8-2. LA 571, 8-7, fall injury, 41,475, West K Way, LA 571, 8-7.

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1: 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I'm

24, 10 left, east 26. 8 at 9. 9:62 involved in a pedestrian. 3402, north 35th Avenue. Engine 24, 10 left, east 26. 8 at 9. Difficulty breathing. 3540, East Bay Fine Road. Rescue 32. Pay that gate.

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Heart problem. 6845 South 6th Avenue. F 322, 8F9.

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K-8. Overdose. 4621. Eastwood Street. Engine 23. K-8. Engine 903, KDEC 9, 962, 23rd Avenue and Grand Avenue. Engine 903, KDEC 9.

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Payback 9. 962. Avondale Boulevard is off by road. 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Payback 9.

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4 southbound, northbound, off left, white 2, that's UD, 4 8.

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Can you go?

23, 8F8, overdose, 4623, East Wood Street, engine 23, 8F8.

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Left here on 28. Swerving. Cross right. Speed.

Clear scene. 4-5, are you able to clear for debris at 2-2-35 eastbound?

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KDEC 9. Jet Pain. 3920 South Central Avenue. Rescue 1. KDEC 9.

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Page 7. 962 involved in a motorcycle. Baseline road in Pike Road. Engine 273. Page 7. Engine 278. Page 7. Heat related illness. 1835. East Juan Carlos Avenue. Engine 378. Page 7.

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We're going to be out investigating. 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
0: 10-4, Gershaw, just being 961. Walmart was unable to identify the vehicle. They're at Walmart.

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0: was when we heard Blocky offering. I'll be entering today. 1-2.
1: That's a good time, huh?

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0: Jesse. Flight is clear. 27th Avenue and Lower Buckeye Road. CH1. KW2.
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Fire panel delayed. Fire alarm indication. 3802, East Baseline Road. Engine 32. Fire panel delayed.

273, 8 at 7, Fallon Green, Mill Avenue and Southern Avenue, LA 273, 8 at 7. Engine 174, fire channel A9, fire alarm indication, 4534, North 124th Avenue, engine 174, fire channel A9.

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Engine 285, Cable Saturn,

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Payback 8. Difficulty breathing. 3302. East Van Buren Street. Engine 11. Payback 8.

95, K-Deck 8, 962, A-51 at East Thomas Road, northbound off ramp. Engine 5, K-Deck 8.

0: 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Dobson Road and Ocotillo Road. 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